Which pet's address is the finest in Paris? Which pets possess the longest pedigree? Which pets get to sleep on velvet mats? Naturellement, the aristocrats. Which pets are blessed with the fairest forms and faces? Which pets know best all the gentle social graces? Which pets live on cream and loving pats? Naturellement, the aristocrats. They show aristocratic bearing when they're seen upon an airing, an aristocratic flair in what they do and what they say. Aristocrats are never found in alleyways or hanging around the garbage cans where common kitties play. Oh no! Which pets are known to never show their claws? Which pets are prone to hardly any flaws? To which pets?

0: an aristocratic flair in what they do and what they say. Aristocrats are never found in alleyways or hanging around the garbage cans where common kitties play. Oh no! Which pets are known to never show their claws? Which pets are prone to hardly any flaws? To which pets do the others tip their hats? Mais naturellement, oh, voyons, mais naturellement, oh, naturellement, the aristocrats.
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2: And now here he is, strong enough to bend records with his bare hands, able to tell tall tales in a single breath. It's Super D's. Yes, Super D's. 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
3: and the pursuit of the number one hit. This is Rick Dees. We got him. 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And our special in-studio guest, the Miami Sound Machine. Let's get into it. A lot of people requesting this. The weekly Top 40 Sure Shot this weekend. Human League. Human. Ooh.

weekly top 40 sure shot. Human League with vocals from Philip Oakley from Sheffield, England. And Human, let's get right into it right now. Number 40 in the tradition of Duran Duran, the Go-Go's, Mr. Mister. Here's Lisa, Lisa. Cult Jam, All Cried Out.

Lisa, Lisa and Cult Jam, Full Force, featuring Paul Anthony and Bowlegged Lou. That's what they call him. And All Cried Out. That's the longest group name on the countdown, by the way, if you're taking notes. They debut at number 40 on the weekly Top 40. Number 39, 22 years ago this day, was number 2.

come on, baby, now. Twist and Shout, John, Paul, George, and Ringworm, the Beatles. Yeah, I used to say that all the time. I got a chance to say it one more time. Thanks to our secretary who gave me that line. Thank you so much, Joy. Number 39, debuting on the weekly Top 40. This is Rick Dees. And coming up next, you can know exactly what someone is thinking just by watching their body. Yeah, we'll talk about that next.

0: Hollywood. You have it, the most incredible hits of the entire week, and we're on great radio stations all over the world, like Radio Rediffusion in Singapore, the Seacoast Music Station, WEZR in Exeter, New Hampshire, 104.7 KDAZ, the desert's hottest hits in Palm Springs, Palm Desert, and La Quinta. This is Rick Dees, and back into the hits at number 31. He says he's worked with Michael Jackson and Stevie Wonder, but his favorite partner is still ex-Beatle mate John Lennon. Those are the words of Paul McCartney. Here's Press.
1: Say one, say two, say three.

Hey, look, just tell me when to press. Paul McCartney with a former weekly top 40 sure shot. That's the second week at number 31 on the countdown. At number 30, just engaged to her boyfriend, David Wolf. She has now tamed her rainbow hair to just two colors. Here's Cyndi Lauper, who actually has a dress made out of a newspaper and true colors.

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Cyndi Lauper and True Colors up 8 more this week to number 30 on the weekly Top 40 countdown. A great September weekend to you. This is Rick Dees and the guy they used to call Brillo Pad in high school. Wiry red hair coming from all over the place. Here's Mick Hucknall, known as Red, simply Red. Money.

0: About Ronnie. You know which Ronnie he's talking about?
1: You are so stupid.
0: Mr. President himself.
1: Hurt me, baby. Make me write bad checks.
0: That's money's too tight to mention. Simply Red. The remake climbs 3 this week to number 29. And this is Rick Dees. We've got a birthday boy coming up with a big hit. But first it's
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0: According to the Weekly World News, a woman in Medford, New York, was mugged by a man who was completely naked.
3: Oh!
0: Well, here's what happened. Fortunately, he was apprehended soon afterwards by police, responding to what is believed to be the first APB that ever described a subject as armed and extremely droopy.
4: A todos aquellos que creen en el destino.
5: Sobrevivientes de la gran mutación universal, continuamos excavando en la memoria del virus de la vida.
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0: Sizzling from Hollywood, it is the Weekly Top 40 on great radio stations like 97 WZOK, Rockford, the amazing FM, Magic 101 in Hastings, and Kix 106 in a row, Birmingham. Number 21 on the countdown, starting out 15 years ago as a party band from Pasadena, California. They made room for the Red Hot Rocker from Monterey. It's Van Halen with Sammy Hagar right now. Love Walks In.

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1: The weekly top 40 countdown with Stacey Swain. Now she's calling herself Stacey Q with her singer boyfriend on that one, James St. John. And Stacey's up 3 to number 20 on the countdown this weekend. Number 19, a feminist attorney, Gloria Allred, wants this lady to record another song with an opposing point of view. Here's our special weekly top 40 remix of Madonna.

0: Little Nani is what some of her friends call her. That's Madonna. And she and her husband, Sean Penn, have their new movie, Shanghai Surprise, at a theater near you. Check your local listings for theaters and showtimes. She drops 11 to number 19 on the weekly top 40. Coming up, we have the hit that was written in one take. That's kind of rare. Also, let's call a winner. It's time to get somebody to win. Let's do this weekly top 40 challenge right now.
1: Hello?
0: Calling for Angie Garrett, please.
1: Yes, this is her.
0: Angie Garrett, this is Rick Dees in Hollywood.
1: Uh-huh.
0: Hello? How are you? This is the weekly top 40 challenge calling.
1: Oh, hi.
0: A hot weekend, a happening weekend in Tampa, I hope.
1: Yes, it is. Very hot and nice.
0: Well, that's wonderful. Angie, I have the weekly top 40 challenge here. And this weekend, it's a mystery voice. So we're going to refresh your memory just a little bit. Roll the mystery voice.
2: When I first walked in Rick's studio, it was like a museum of horror. I mean, all these faces.
0: Who is that, Angie?
1: Michael Jackson.
0: Michael Jackson? You are absolutely right.
1: Yeah! Oh, thank you. I'm so happy.
0: Angie, I say, tell me, a little birdie told me you're getting married on New Year's Eve.
1: Yes, that's why I just wanted to send it out. I thought maybe I could win. You can win on Q105.
0: Well, not only that, you did win.
1: Oh, wow.
0: You're listening to Q105 right now.
1: Yes.
0: In Tampa.
1: Yes.
0: St. Pete.
1: Uh-huh.
0: And you want a trip for two, a vacation in Hawaii.
1: Oh, hi. Thank you.
0: A round-trip airfare, 8 days and 7 nights, plus tickets.
1: Wow.
0: It's a New Year's Eve concert, and you're never going to forget this.
1: Yeah.
0: Courtesy of Levi's 501 shrink-to-fit jeans, a trip for two, honeymoon bliss in Hawaii.
1: Wow, thank you.
0: Well, who's the lucky guy?
1: Glenn Jordan.
0: Well, you tell Glenn congratulations. You certainly sound nice on the phone.
1: Okay.
0: And if he's like I was, he'll be so nervous he'll put his pants in bed and hang over the chair all night.
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0: baby love. Regina, who kept a tape recorder in her desk when she was working at a real estate office for 7 years, she wrote lyrics, she spoke words into the tape recorder, then her boss picked it up one day and heard this. Well, what lyrics? Let's get into it. 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Are we ready for Miami Sound Machine, Gloria Estevan, and the group now? Hey, Gloria. Now, you've been together for, what, over 10 years now?
1: Well, actually, the guys went to school together in Miami High, and they had a little band together before Miami Sound Machine called Miami Latin Boys, and they used to do club dates and things. So then I met them at a mutual friend's house, and I joined up in 75, and that's when we changed the name because it wasn't Boys anymore, so we changed it to Miami Sound Machine.
0: Obviously, yeah. Now the Miami Boys say,
2: Yo no tengo tiempo para ti.
0: You not only write music and sing together, Gloria, but you live together?
1: 7.5 years.
0: Ah. Any kids?
1: We have one son. He's 5. He was born on our anniversary, second anniversary. His name is Najib Emil Estefan. I think he's going to be a musician. He's a ham, that's for sure. He's got that head start. Yeah, I ask him, what kind of music do you like? He goes, loud and fast. I go, that's definitely a clue.
0: Got to be.
1: Yes.
0: When you're together, do you speak Spanish or English?
3: No, we speak English because, you know, we have a lot of Anglos in the group. We have the guitar player. We have the keyboard. He's from Philadelphia. So we speak English. So.
1: Actually, we speak Spanglish, which is more like it. It's real weird. Okay. And they know how, they already understand it. It's a mix. Mm-hmm. You throw Spanish words in, and it's strange.
0: Say something in Spanglish, if you would, so we'll know
1: something
0: what you're
1: talking about. Bueno, me voy a ir a market. Quisiera ir a ver un movie hoy porque estoy... Mm-hmm. You know, it's like you mix. Or if you're speaking English... it's hard to... You can't do it. It just comes automatically. It's like your brain takes over and goes haywire there.
0: No problem with these words right here. And no problem with being number 9. Miami Sound Machine, our special in-studio guests. Words get in the way.

Miami Sound Machine, written and sung by our special in-studio guests, Gloria and Emilio Estevan. Thank you so much for dropping by. Words Get in the Way, that's the second week at number 9. On to number 8 on the weekly Top 40. Over 25 years ago, this guy wrote his first song called My Heart Just Won't Let You Go. His dad wrote the words. And now 25 years later, Michael McDonald is still at it. From the motion picture Running Scared, here's Sweet Freedom. No more.